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4: May 18, 1980 marked the beginning of the Gwangju uprisings. Lasting until May 27th, it was a mass protest against the South Korean military government where nearly a quarter of a million people took part and was brutally repressed. Today, it is recorded as a pivotal moment in the South Korean struggle for democracy, and we will take the month of May to remember the brave efforts. What began as a gathering of 600 students protesting against the suppression of academic freedom soon grew into a crying out of thousands of citizens for democracy. Their legacy lives on as we commemorate all that was done for the betterment of Korea and its people.

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2: 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The best time to prepare for an emergency is before one happens. 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Translators are available in over a dozen languages. 1339 is another line foreigners should know in the case of a medical emergency.At this number, the Emergency Medical Information Center has multilingual staff members that speak English, Japanese, Chinese and Korean. The trained staff can give medical advice over the phone and directly connect you with emergency services. You can also call for general medical questions, such as nearby hospitals and clinics. The service is available around the clock. 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

0: When spring comes around, almost everyone spends time outside their homes.
1: People want to take advantage of the nice weather, but it is around this time of the year that many accidents occur, so we must be careful.
0: It is usually from March through May that we see many child pedestrian accidents happen, especially in the mornings, when children are on their way to school.
1: This is exactly why drivers must take extra precaution when driving around school zones, where the speed limit is 30 kilometers per hour.
0: Also, parents and teachers should assist or watch children when crossing the streets and teach them to look before crossing and not dart out into the streets.
1: Drivers and pedestrians alike should always be aware of their surroundings and, together, they can create a safe environment.

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0: 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The system aims to provide personal assistance to senior citizens above the age of 65 for free. It is meant to look after those that come from low-income families or live alone. Types of aid include home visitations twice a week, educational programs, recreational activities, and more. Those interested may visit their local community center to review eligibility and apply. Consultations and registrations are additionally taken by phone at 1-661-2129. And more information can be found at mohw.go.kr.
1: During a season where there is more outdoor fun, the more risk there is for a wildfire. When you go on a hike or trip, it's best not to bring any flammable devices that might cause forest fires, such as lighters and matches. Cook outdoors only in designated areas. Double-check to see if the fire has been completely put out after using an inflammable device. If you discover a wildfire, immediately call 119, 112, or your local district office in order to extinguish the fire before it gets bigger. Great forest fires can be prevented with a little awareness and preparation.

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Oh, I'd love to go out fishing in a river or a creek, but I don't enjoy it half as much.

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2: 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Have questions on life and tourism in Seoul? Call the 120 Darsan Call Center. The information hotline is available in five foreign languages including English, Chinese, Japanese,

0: Vietnamese and Mongolian. Dial the hotline for information on a variety of topics including everyday living in Seoul, public transportation, immigration matters, tourism, culture events and etc. Foreigners can use this service wherever they are in the world. Within Seoul, dial 120. Outside of Seoul and within Korea, dial 02120. The call center also provides consultations via mobile phone text messages at 02120.
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0: Ozone is formed when automobile exhaust gases combine with air pollutants such as ultraviolet rays. Inhaling these substances can lead to symptoms like headaches, shortness of breath, or dizziness. In more severe cases, it can cause lung damage and inflammation if it comes into contact with the eyes.
1: When an ozone warning is issued, it is unsafe to engage in vigorous exercise or spend prolonged periods outdoors. Ozone can impair lung function, so individuals with respiratory or heart issues, children, and the elderly should exercise extra caution. Furthermore, on days with a high ozone index, it is advisable to keep windows closed to prevent outside air from entering.
0: Remember, unlike fine dust, ozone cannot be filtered by masks. The best defense against ozone is adopting an eco-friendly lifestyle.

0: May is a perfect month to go hiking. However, there are safety rules you have to remember if you want to fully enjoy beautiful mountain sceneries. First, be fully aware of the hiking course you'll be taking. If you've been working out, it's okay to choose 3 to 5 hour courses, but if you haven't, 1 to 2 hour courses will be enough for you. Second, bring your backup charger, lanterns, whatever will keep you safe and connected with others in case of an emergency. Third, be careful of rock slides and landslides. Also, in any case of an accident, call 119. And lastly, let your family and friends know where your destination is.
1: Washing our hands regularly and thoroughly has become an important practice in our everyday lives. Here are 6 steps to follow to make sure you get the most out of your hand washing routine.
2: 1. Rub hands palm to palm.
1: 2. Rub the back of the hands with the opposite palm. Repeat for both hands.
2: 3. 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
1: 4. Get the back of your fingers by rubbing interlocked fingers into your palm. Repeat for both hands.
2: 5. Rub each thumb clasped in the opposite hand using a rotational movement.
1: And 6. Rub fingertips into the palm of the opposite hand to clean under your fingernails. Repeat for both hands.
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1: On this Seoul Smarts, the Child Identification Fingerprint Database. Data shows that the highest number of missing child reports are made between March and May. You can register your child's fingerprint and personal details online at the Agency for Children, Women, and Disabled website, Anjun Dream.at www.safe182.go.kr, their smartphone app, or in person at your nearest police station. You must have a family relation certificate as well as ID to register your child's fingerprints. Foreigners residing in Korea can also register and can ask for help in doing so at their child's daycare center, kindergarten, or school.
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0: Being the last stretch of the spring season, May is usually a time characterized by poor air quality.
1: In response, the Ministry of Environment has been implementing a set of regulations divided into stages depending on the level of air quality.
0: Level 1 begins with limiting outdoor activity and wearing a mask. Levels 2 and 3 will have cars with odd-numbered license plates on the road on odd-numbered dates and vice versa for even numbers.
1: In Level 4, a warning will be issued for all children and seniors to stay indoors. And in Level 5, school times will be altered.
0: Simply put, keep mindful this month of air pollution levels and remain indoors when possible.

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1: May 18th, 1980 marked the beginning of the Gwangju uprisings. Lasting until May 27th, it was a mass protest against the South Korean military government where nearly a quarter of a million people took part and was brutally repressed. Today, it is recorded as a pivotal moment in the South Korean struggle for democracy, and we will take the month of May to remember the brave efforts.What began as a gathering of 600 students protesting against the

0: oppression of academic freedom soon grew into a crying out of thousands of citizens for democracy. Their legacy lives on as we commemorate all that was done for the betterment of Korea and its people.
1: When spring comes around, almost everyone spends time outside their homes.
2: People won't take advantage of the nice weather, but it is around this time of the year that many accidents occur, so we must be careful.
1: It is usually from March through May that we see many child pedestrian accidents happen, especially in the mornings, when children are on their way to school.
2: This is exactly why drivers must take extra precaution when driving around school zones, where the speed limit is 30 kilometers per hour.
1: Also, parents and teachers should assist or watch children when crossing the streets and teach them to look before crossing and not dart out into the streets.
2: Drivers and pedestrians alike should always be aware of their surroundings and, together, they can create a safe environment.

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2: On this Seoul Smarts, reserving public spaces for personal use. Seoul is abundant in number of rentable recreational spaces that serve its residents in a wide range of purposes. This covers all areas of recreation, including fitness facilities, such as soccer fields, basketball courts, and baseball parks,and multi-purpose amenities like camping sites and backdrops for filming. Visit the official reservation website hosted by the Seoul Metropolitan Government at yeyak.seoul.go.kr to take a look at all the listings and to book your appointments. 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

The Ministry of Health and Welfare Senior Care System continues to operate to serve the elderly. 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

0: 라디오 광고. 여기저기 들리는 랄랄라 라디오 광고.
1: It is not until much later, as the skin sags and the heart weakens, that children understand their stories and all their accomplishments sit atop the stories of their mothers and fathers, stones upon stones, beneath the water of their lives. Mitch Albom, The Five People You Meet in Heaven.
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0: The Ministry of Gender Equality and Family is hosting a postcard writing for family love campaign for the month of May, where they give you an opportunity to write what you couldn't say with your words on a postcard that will be sent to your family members.
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2: 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Translators are available in over a dozen languages. 1339 is another line foreigners should know in the case of a medical emergency.At this number, the Emergency Medical Information Center has multilingual staff members that speak English, Japanese, Chinese and Korean. The trained staff can give medical advice over the phone and directly connect you with emergency services. You can also call for general medical questions, such as nearby hospitals and clinics. The service is available around the clock. It's always better to be safe than sorry. 1339.
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May is a perfect month to go hiking. However, there are safety rules you have to remember if you want to fully enjoy beautiful mountain sceneries. First, be fully aware of the hiking course you'll be taking. If you've been working out, it's okay to choose 3 to 5 hour courses, but if you haven't, 1 to 2 hour courses will be enough for you. Second, bring your backup charger, lanterns, whatever will keep you safe and connected with others in case of an emergency. Third, be careful of rock slides and landslides. Also, in any case of an accident, call 119. And lastly, let your family and friends know where your destination is.

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1: Ozone is formed when automobile exhaust gases combine with air pollutants such as ultraviolet rays. Inhaling these substances can lead to symptoms like headaches, shortness of breath, or dizziness. In more severe cases, it can cause lung damage and inflammation if it comes into contact with the eyes.
2: When an ozone warning is issued, it is unsafe to engage in vigorous exercise or spend prolonged periods outdoors. Ozone can impair lung function, so individuals with respiratory or heart issues, children, and the elderly should exercise extra caution. Furthermore, on days with a high ozone index, it is advisable to keep windows closed to prevent outside air from entering.
1: Remember, unlike fine dust, ozone cannot be filtered by masks. The best defense against ozone is adopting an eco-friendly lifestyle.
3: During a season where there is more outdoor fun, the more risk there is for a wildfire. When you go on a hike or trip, it's best not to bring any flammable devices that might cause forest fires, such as lighters and matches. Cook outdoors only in designated areas. Double-check to see if the fire has been completely put out after using an inflammable device. If you discover a wildfire, immediately call 119, 112, or your local district office in order to extinguish the fire before it gets bigger. Great forest fires can be prevented with a little awareness and preparation.

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2: 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Call the 120 Darsan Call Center.The information hotline is available in 5 foreign languages, including English, Chinese, Japanese, Vietnamese, and Mongolian. 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Within Seoul, dial 120. Outside of Seoul and within Korea,Dial 02120. The call center also provides consultations via mobile phone text messages at 02120.
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2: Ozone is formed when automobile exhaust gases combine with air pollutants such as ultraviolet rays. Inhaling these substances can lead to symptoms like headaches, shortness of breath, or dizziness. In more severe cases, it can cause lung damage and inflammation if it comes into contact with the eyes.
3: When an ozone warning is issued, it is unsafe to engage in vigorous exercise or spend prolonged periods outdoors. Ozone can impair lung function, so individuals with respiratory or heart issues, children, and the elderly should exercise extra caution. Furthermore, on days with a high ozone index, it is advisable to keep windows closed to prevent outside air from entering.
2: Remember, unlike fine dust, ozone cannot be filtered by masks. The best defense against ozone is adopting an eco-friendly lifestyle.

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1: On this Seoul Smarts, the Child Identification Fingerprint Database. Data shows that the highest number of missing child reports are made between March and May. You can register your child's fingerprint and personal details online at the Agency for Children, Women, and Disabled website, Anjun Dream.at www.safe182.go.kr, their smartphone app, or in person at your nearest police station. You must have a family relation certificate as well as ID to register your child's fingerprints. Foreigners residing in Korea can also register and can ask for help in doing so at their child's daycare center, kindergarten, or school.
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During a season where there is more outdoor fun, the more risk there is for a wildfire. When you go on a hike or trip, it's best not to bring any flammable devices that might cause forest fires, such as lighters and matches. Cook outdoors only in designated areas. Double-check to see if the fire has been completely put out after using an inflammable device. If you discover a wildfire, immediately call 119, 112, or your local district office in order to extinguish the fire before it gets bigger. Great forest fires can be prevented with a little awareness and preparation.

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1: Washing our hands regularly and thoroughly has become an important practice in our everyday lives. Here are six steps to follow to make sure you get the most out of your hand washing routine.
2: 1. Rub hands palm to palm.
1: 2. Rub the back of the hands with the opposite palm. Repeat for both hands.
2: 3. Rub palm to palm with fingers interlaced.
1: 4. Get the back of your fingers by rubbing interlocked fingers into your palm. Repeat for both hands.
2: 5. Rub each thumb clasped in the opposite hand using a rotational movement.
1: And 6. Rub fingertips into the palm of the opposite hand to clean under your fingernails. Repeat for both hands.
3: Let's stay healthy this season by keeping our hands clean.
4: Being the last stretch of the spring season, May is usually a time characterized by poor air quality.
5: In response, the Ministry of Environment has been implementing a set of regulations divided into stages depending on the level of air quality.
4: Level 1 begins with limiting outdoor activity and wearing a mask. Levels 2 and 3 will have cars with odd-numbered license plates on the road on odd-numbered dates and vice versa for even numbers.
5: In Level 4, a warning will be issued for all children and seniors to stay indoors. And in Level 5, school times will be altered.
4: Simply put, keep mindful this month of air pollution levels and remain indoors when possible.

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2: 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Seoul is abundant in number of rentable recreational spaces that serve its residents in a wide range of purposes. This covers all areas of recreation, including fitness facilities, such as soccer fields, basketball courts, and baseball parks,and multi-purpose amenities like camping sites and backdrops for filming. 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
3: It is not until much later, as the skin sags and the heart weakens, that children understand their stories and all their accomplishments sit atop the stories of their mothers and fathers, stones upon stones, beneath the water of their lives. Mitch Albom, The Five People You Meet in Heaven.
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4: May 18, 1980 marked the beginning of the Gwangju uprisings. Lasting until May 27th, it was a mass protest against the South Korean military government where nearly a quarter of a million people took part and was brutally repressed. Today, it is recorded as a pivotal moment in the South Korean struggle for democracy, and we will take the month of May to remember the brave efforts. What began as a gathering of 600 students protesting against the suppression of academic freedom soon grew into a crying out of thousands of citizens for democracy. Their legacy lives on as we commemorate all that was done for the betterment of Korea and its people.

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And you know, I don't understand why it's so plain. But you can't leave.

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1: 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At this number, the Emergency Medical Information Center has multilingual staff members that speak English, Japanese, Chinese and Korean. The trained staff can give medical advice over the phone and directly connect you with emergency services. You can also call for general medical questions, such as nearby hospitals and clinics. The service is available around the clock. It's always better to be safe than sorry. 1339.
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0: When spring comes around, almost everyone spends time outside their homes.
1: People want to take advantage of the nice weather, but it is around this time of the year that many accidents occur, so we must be careful.
0: It is usually from March through May that we see many child pedestrian accidents happen, especially in the mornings, when children are on their way to school.
1: This is exactly why drivers must take extra precaution when driving around school zones, where the speed limit is 30 kilometers per hour.
0: Also, parents and teachers should assist or watch children when crossing the streets and teach them to look before crossing and not dart out into the streets.
1: Drivers and pedestrians alike should always be aware of their surroundings and, together, they can create a safe environment.

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0: TBS EFM。The Ministry of Health and Welfare Senior Care System continues to operate to serve the elderly. The system aims to provide personal assistance to senior citizens above the age of 65 for free. It is meant to look after those that come from low-income families or live alone. Types of aid include home visitations twice a week, educational programs, recreational activities, and more. Those interested may visit their local community center to review eligibility and apply. Consultations and registrations are additionally taken by phone at 1-661-2129. And more information can be found at mohw.go.kr.
1: During a season where there is more outdoor fun, the more risk there is for a wildfire. When you go on a hike or trip, it's best not to bring any flammable devices that might cause forest fires, such as lighters and matches. Cook outdoors only in designated areas. Double-check to see if the fire has been completely put out after using an inflammable device. If you discover a wildfire, immediately call 119, 112, or your local district office in order to extinguish the fire before it gets bigger. Great forest fires can be prevented with a little awareness and preparation.

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0: Ozone is formed when automobile exhaust gases combine with air pollutants such as ultraviolet rays. Inhaling these substances can lead to symptoms like headaches, shortness of breath, or dizziness. In more severe cases, it can cause lung damage and inflammation if it comes into contact with the eyes.
1: When an ozone warning is issued, it is unsafe to engage in vigorous exercise or spend prolonged periods outdoors. Ozone can impair lung function, so individuals with respiratory or heart issues, children, and the elderly should exercise extra caution. Furthermore, on days with a high ozone index, it is advisable to keep windows closed to prevent outside air from entering.
0: Remember, unlike fine dust, ozone cannot be filtered by masks. The best defense against ozone is adopting an eco-friendly lifestyle.

to take you somewhere we both want to go. A starry drive in mid-July. Park the car, turn off the lights, and venture through a field out on our

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1: Washing our hands regularly and thoroughly has become an important practice in our everyday lives. 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
2: 1. Rub hands palm to palm.
1: 2. 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Repeat for both hands.
2: 3. 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
1: 4. 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Repeat for both hands.
2: 5. Rub each thumb clasped in the opposite hand using a rotational movement.
1: And 6. Rub fingertips into the palm of the opposite hand to clean under your fingernails. Repeat for both hands.
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1: On this Seoul Smarts, the Child Identification Fingerprint Database. Data shows that the highest number of missing child reports are made between March and May. You can register your child's fingerprint and personal details online at the Agency for Children, Women, and Disabled website, Anjun Dream.at www.safe182.go.kr, their smartphone app, or in person at your nearest police station. 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Foreigners residing in Korea can also register and can ask for help in doing so at their child's daycare center, kindergarten, or school.
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0: the Ministry of Environment has been implementing a set of regulations divided into stages depending on the level of air quality.
1: Level 1 begins with limiting outdoor activity and wearing a mask. Levels 2 and 3 will have cars with odd-numbered license plates on the road on odd-numbered dates and vice versa for even numbers.
0: In Level 4, a warning will be issued for all children and seniors to stay indoors. And in Level 5, school times will be altered.
1: Simply put, keep mindful this month of air pollution levels and remain indoors when possible.

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1: May 18th, 1980 marked the beginning of the Gwangju uprisings. Lasting until May 27th, it was a mass protest against the South Korean military government where nearly a quarter of a million people took part and was brutally repressed. Today, it is recorded as a pivotal moment in the South Korean struggle for democracy, and we

0: When spring comes around, almost everyone spends time outside their homes.
1: People want to take advantage of the nice weather, but it is around this time of the year that many accidents occur, so we must be careful.
0: It is usually from March through May that we see many child pedestrian accidents happen, especially in the mornings, when children are on their way to school.
1: This is exactly why drivers must take extra precaution when driving around school zones, where the speed limit is 30 kilometers per hour.
0: Also, parents and teachers should assist or watch children when crossing the streets and teach them to look before crossing and not dart out into the streets.
1: Drivers and pedestrians alike should always be aware of their surroundings and, together, they can create a safe environment.

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2: 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Seoul is abundant in number of rentable recreational spaces that serve its residents in a wide range of purposes. This covers all areas of recreation, including fitness facilities, such as soccer fields, basketball courts, and baseball parks,and multi-purpose amenities like camping sites and backdrops for filming. 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

The Ministry of Health and Welfare Senior Care System continues to operate to serve the elderly. The system aims to provide personal assistance to senior citizens above the age of 65 for free. 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
2: 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Translators are available in over a dozen languages. 1339 is another line foreigners should know in the case of a medical emergency.At this number, the Emergency Medical Information Center has multilingual staff members that speak English, Japanese, Chinese and Korean. The trained staff can give medical advice over the phone and directly connect you with emergency services. You can also call for general medical questions, such as nearby hospitals and clinics. The service is available around the clock. It's always better to be safe than sorry. 1339.
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May is a perfect month to go hiking. However, there are safety rules you have to remember if you want to fully enjoy beautiful mountain sceneries. First, be fully aware of the hiking course you'll be taking. If you've been working out, it's okay to choose 3 to 5 hour courses, but if you haven't, 1 to 2 hour courses will be enough for you. Second, bring your backup charger, lanterns, whatever will keep you safe and connected with others in case of an emergency. Third, be careful of rock slides and landslides. Also, in any case of an accident, call 119. And lastly, let your family and friends know where your destination is.

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1: Ozone is formed when automobile exhaust gases combine with air pollutants such as ultraviolet rays. Inhaling these substances can lead to symptoms like headaches, shortness of breath, or dizziness. In more severe cases, it can cause lung damage and inflammation if it comes into contact with the eyes.
2: When an ozone warning is issued, it is unsafe to engage in vigorous exercise or spend prolonged periods outdoors. Ozone can impair lung function, so individuals with respiratory or heart issues, children, and the elderly should exercise extra caution. Furthermore, on days with a high ozone index, it is advisable to keep windows closed to prevent outside air from entering.
1: Remember, unlike fine dust, ozone cannot be filtered by masks. The best defense against ozone is adopting an eco-friendly lifestyle.
3: During a season where there is more outdoor fun, the more risk there is for a wildfire. When you go on a hike or trip, it's best not to bring any flammable devices that might cause forest fires, such as lighters and matches. Cook outdoors only in designated areas. Double-check to see if the fire has been completely put out after using an inflammable device. If you discover a wildfire, immediately call 119, 112, or your local district office in order to extinguish the fire before it gets bigger. Great forest fires

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2: 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Have questions on life and tourism in Seoul? Call the 120 Darsan Call Center.The information hotline is available in 5 foreign languages including English, Chinese, Japanese, Vietnamese and Mongolian. Dial the hotline for information on a variety of topics including everyday living in Seoul, public transportation, immigration matters, tourism, culture events and etc. Foreigners can use this service wherever they are in the world. Within Seoul, dial 120. Outside of Seoul and within Korea,Dial 02120. The call center also provides consultations via mobile phone text messages at 02120.
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3: It is not until much later, as the skin sags and the heart weakens, that children understand their stories and all their accomplishments.Sit atop the stories of their mothers and fathers, stones upon stones, beneath the water of their lives. Mitch Albom, The Five People You Meet in Heaven.
4: In May, the month of family, tell your parents, brothers, and sisters how much you love them.
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1: 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Second, bring your backup charger, lanterns, whatever will keep you safe and connected with others in case of an emergency. 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
2: Ozone is formed when automobile exhaust gases combine with air pollutants such as ultraviolet rays. Inhaling these substances can lead to symptoms like headaches, shortness of breath, or dizziness. In more severe cases, it can cause lung damage and inflammation if it comes into contact with the eyes.
3: When an ozone warning is issued, it is unsafe to engage in vigorous exercise or spend prolonged periods outdoors. Ozone can impair lung function, so individuals with respiratory or heart issues, children, and the elderly should exercise extra caution. Furthermore, on days with a high ozone index, it is advisable to keep windows closed to prevent outside air from entering.
2: Remember, unlike fine dust, ozone cannot be filtered by masks. The best defense against ozone is adopting an eco-friendly lifestyle.

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1: On this Seoul Smarts, the Child Identification Fingerprint Database. Data shows that the highest number of missing child reports are made between March and May. You can register your child's fingerprint and personal details online at the Agency for Children, Women, and Disabled website, Anjun Dream.at www.safe182.go.kr, their smartphone app, or in person at your nearest police station. You must have a family relation certificate as well as ID to register your child's fingerprints. Foreigners residing in Korea can also register and can ask for help in doing so at their child's daycare center, kindergarten, or school.
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During a season where there is more outdoor fun, the more risk there is for a wildfire. When you go on a hike or trip, it's best not to bring any flammable devices that might cause forest fires, such as lighters and matches. Cook outdoors only in designated areas. Double-check to see if the fire has been completely put out after using an inflammable device. If you discover a wildfire, immediately call 119, 112, or your local district office in order to extinguish the fire before it gets bigger. Great forest fires can be prevented with a little awareness and preparation.

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1: Washing our hands regularly and thoroughly has become an important practice in our everyday lives. 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
2: 1. Rub hands palm to palm.
1: 2. Rub the back of the hands with the opposite palm. Repeat for both hands.
2: 3. Rub palm to palm with fingers interlaced.
1: 4. 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Repeat for both hands.
2: 5. Rub each thumb clasped in the opposite hand using a rotational movement.
1: And 6. Rub fingertips into the palm of the opposite hand to clean under your fingernails. Repeat for both hands.
3: Let's stay healthy this season by keeping our hands clean.
4: Being the last stretch of the spring season, May is usually a time characterized by poor air quality.
5: In response, the Ministry of Environment has been implementing a set of regulations divided into stages depending on the level of air quality.
4: Level 1 begins with limiting outdoor activity and wearing a mask. Levels 2 and 3 will have cars with odd-numbered license plates on the road on odd-numbered dates and vice versa for even numbers.
5: In Level 4, a warning will be issued for all children and seniors to stay indoors. And in Level 5, school times will be altered.
4: Simply put, keep mindful this month of air pollution levels and remain indoors when possible.

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2: 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Seoul is abundant in number of rentable recreational spaces that serve its residents in a wide range of purposes. This covers all areas of recreation, including fitness facilities, such as soccer fields, basketball courts, and baseball parks,and multi-purpose amenities like camping sites and backdrops for filming. 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
3: 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Mitch Albom, The Five People You Meet in Heaven.
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4: May 18, 1980 marked the beginning of the Gwangju uprisings. Lasting until May 27th, it was a mass protest against the South Korean military government where nearly a quarter of a million people took part and was brutally repressed. Today, it is recorded as a pivotal moment in the South Korean struggle for democracy, and we will take the month of May to remember the brave efforts. What began as a gathering of 600 students protesting against the suppression of academic freedom soon grew into a crying out of thousands of citizens for democracy. Their legacy lives on as we commemorate all that was done for the betterment of Korea and its people.

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2: 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Translators are available in over a dozen languages. 1339 is another line foreigners should know in the case of a medical emergency.At this number, the Emergency Medical Information Center has multilingual staff members that speak English, Japanese, Chinese and Korean. The trained staff can give medical advice over the phone and directly connect you with emergency services. You can also call for general medical questions, such as nearby hospitals and clinics. The service is available around the clock. 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

0: When spring comes around, almost everyone spends time outside their homes.
1: People want to take advantage of the nice weather, but it is around this time of the year that many accidents occur, so we must be careful.
0: It is usually from March through May that we see many child pedestrian accidents happen, especially in the mornings, when children are on their way to school.
1: This is exactly why drivers must take extra precaution when driving around school zones, where the speed limit is 30 kilometers per hour.
0: Also, parents and teachers should assist or watch children when crossing the streets and teach them to look before crossing and not dart out into the streets.
1: Drivers and pedestrians alike should always be aware of their surroundings and, together, they can create a safe environment.

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0: TBS EFM。The Ministry of Health and Welfare Senior Care System continues to operate to serve the elderly. The system aims to provide personal assistance to senior citizens above the age of 65 for free. It is meant to look after those that come from low-income families or live alone. Types of aid include home visitations twice a week, educational programs, recreational activities, and more. Those interested may visit their local community center to review eligibility and apply. Consultations and registrations are additionally taken by phone at 1-661-2129. And more information can be found at mohw.go.kr.
1: During a season where there is more outdoor fun, the more risk there is for a wildfire. When you go on a hike or trip, it's best not to bring any flammable devices that might cause forest fires, such as lighters and matches. Cook outdoors only in designated areas. Double-check to see if the fire has been completely put out after using an inflammable device. If you discover a wildfire, immediately call 119, 112, or your local district office in order to extinguish the fire before it gets bigger. Great forest fires can be prevented with a little awareness and preparation.

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2: 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Call the 120 Darsan Call Center. The information hotline is available in 5 foreign languages including English, Chinese, Japanese, Vietnamese and Mongolian.Dial the hotline for information on a variety of topics including everyday living in Seoul, public transportation, immigration matters, tourism, culture events and etc. Foreigners can use this service wherever they are in the world. Within Seoul, dial 120. Outside of Seoul and within Korea, dial 02.

0: 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The call center also provides consultations via mobile phone text messages at 02120.
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0: Ozone is formed when automobile exhaust gases combine with air pollutants such as ultraviolet rays. Inhaling these substances can lead to symptoms like headaches, shortness of breath, or dizziness. In more severe cases, it can cause lung damage and inflammation if it comes into contact with the eyes.
1: When an ozone warning is issued, it is unsafe to engage in vigorous exercise or spend prolonged periods outdoors. Ozone can impair lung function, so individuals with respiratory or heart issues, children, and the elderly should exercise extra caution. Furthermore, on days with a high ozone index, it is advisable to keep windows closed to prevent outside air from entering.
0: Remember, unlike fine dust, ozone cannot be filtered by masks. The best defense against ozone is adopting an eco-friendly lifestyle.

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1: May is a perfect month to go hiking. 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Second, bring your backup charger, lanterns, whatever will keep you safe and connected with others in case of an emergency. Third, be careful of rock slides and landslides. 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
2: 2. 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Repeat for both hands.
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2: 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Repeat for both hands.
3: 5. Rub each thumb clasped in the opposite hand using a rotational movement.
2: And 6. 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Repeat for both hands.
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1: On this Seoul Smarts, the Child Identification Fingerprint Database. Data shows that the highest number of missing child reports are made between March and May. You can register your child's fingerprint and personal details online at the Agency for Children, Women, and Disabled website, Anjun Dream.at www.safe182.go.kr, their smartphone app, or in person at your nearest police station. 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Foreigners residing in Korea can also register and can ask for help in doing so at their child's daycare center, kindergarten, or school.
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0: Being the last stretch of the spring season, May is usually a time characterized by poor air quality.
1: In response, the Ministry of Environment has been implementing a set of regulations divided into stages depending on the level of air quality.

0: Level 1 begins with limiting outdoor activity and wearing a mask. Levels 2 and 3 will have cars with odd-numbered license plates on the road on odd-numbered dates and vice versa for even numbers.
1: In Level 4, a warning will be issued for all children and seniors to stay indoors. And in Level 5, school times will be altered.
0: Simply put, keep mindful this month of air pollution levels and remain indoors when possible.

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1: May 18, 1980 marked the beginning of the Gwangju uprisings. Lasting until May 27th, it was a mass protest against the South Korean military government where nearly a quarter of a million people took part and was brutally repressed. Today, it is recorded as a pivotal moment in the South Korean struggle for democracy, and we will take the month of May to remember the brave efforts.What began as a gathering of 600 students protesting against the

0: suppression of academic freedom soon grew into a crying out of thousands of citizens for democracy. Their legacy lives on as we commemorate all that was done for the betterment of Korea and its people.
1: When spring comes around, almost everyone spends time outside their homes.
2: People won't take advantage of the nice weather, but it is around this time of the year that many accidents occur, so we must be careful.
1: It is usually from March through May that we see many child pedestrian accidents happen, especially in the mornings, when children are on their way to school.
2: This is exactly why drivers must take extra precaution when driving around school zones, where the speed limit is 30 kilometers per hour.
1: Also, parents and teachers should assist or watch children when crossing the streets and teach them to look before crossing and not dart out into the streets.
2: Drivers and pedestrians alike should always be aware of their surroundings and, together, they can create a safe environment.

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We abide by the regulation and guidelines of the Korea Media and Communications Commission. Ju Yong-jin, the head of the radio division, is the executive manager of TBS EFM programming. Choi Jung-min, the head of the business administration division, is the executive manager of advertisement. 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

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However, there are safety rules you have to remember if you want to fully enjoy beautiful mountain sceneries. 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

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Most importantly, don't drift away from designated courses. 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

0: 라디오 광고. 여기저기 들리는 랄랄라 라디오 광고.
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2: 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Translators are available in over a dozen languages. 1339 is another line foreigners should know in the case of a medical emergency.At this number, the Emergency Medical Information Center has multilingual staff members that speak English, Japanese, Chinese and Korean. The trained staff can give medical advice over the phone and directly connect you with emergency services. You can also call for general medical questions, such as nearby hospitals and clinics. The service is available around the clock. It's always better to be safe than sorry. 1339.
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However, there are safety rules you have to remember if you want to fully enjoy beautiful mountain sceneries. First, be fully aware of the hiking course you'll be taking. If you've been working out, it's okay to choose 3 to 5 hour courses, but if you haven't, 1 to 2 hour courses will be enough for you. Second, bring your backup charger, lanterns, whatever will keep you safe and connected with others in case of an emergency. Third, be careful of rock slides and landslides. Also, in any case of an accident, call 119. And lastly, let your family and friends know where your destination is.

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1: Ozone is formed when automobile exhaust gases combine with air pollutants such as ultraviolet rays. Inhaling these substances can lead to symptoms like headaches, shortness of breath, or dizziness. In more severe cases, it can cause lung damage and inflammation if it comes into contact with the eyes.
2: When an ozone warning is issued, it is unsafe to engage in vigorous exercise or spend prolonged periods outdoors. Ozone can impair lung function, so individuals with respiratory or heart issues, children, and the elderly should exercise extra caution. Furthermore, on days with a high ozone index, it is advisable to keep windows closed to prevent outside air from entering.
1: Remember, unlike fine dust, ozone cannot be filtered by masks. The best defense against ozone is adopting an eco-friendly lifestyle.
3: During a season where there is more outdoor fun, the more risk there is for a wildfire. When you go on a hike or trip, it's best not to bring any flammable devices that might cause forest fires, such as lighters and matches. Cook outdoors only in designated areas. Double-check to see if the fire has been completely put out after using an inflammable device. If you discover a wildfire, immediately call 119, 112, or your local district office in order to extinguish the fire.

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3: It is not until much later, as the skin sags and the heart weakens, that children understand their stories and all their accomplishments sit atop the stories of their mothers and fathers, stones upon stones, beneath the water of their lives. Mitch Albom, The Five People You Meet in Heaven.
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Welcome to your daily Kickstarter morning groove. Living each day with joy and happiness in the routine tasks would be wonderful, but the reality is often different.

There are many days when we don't feel like getting out of bed in the morning, and moments when we become exhausted from dealing with people. However, despite all of that, there is nothing more remarkable than persevering through each day, no matter how tough it may be. The whole process of waking up grumpily in the morning, getting through the workday feeling drained, are all remarkable feats. It is proof that you didn't give up. The important thing is to maintain an attitude of not giving up. And in that sense, we are all remarkable individuals. So, with that attitude, let's get through this week just as well.

I'm an astronaut. I'm doing something that I know is good. That's happiness for me.

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1: May is a perfect month to go hiking. However, there are safety rules you have to remember if you want to fully enjoy beautiful mountain sceneries. First, be fully aware of the hiking course you'll be taking. If you've been working out, it's okay to choose 3 to 5 hour courses, but if you haven't, 1 to 2 hour courses will be enough for you. Second, bring your backup charger, lanterns, whatever will keep you safe and connected with others in case of an emergency. Third, be careful of rock slides and landslides. Also, in any case of an accident, call 119. And lastly, let your family and friends know where your destination is.
2: Ozone is formed when automobile exhaust gases combine with air pollutants such as ultraviolet rays. Inhaling these substances can lead to symptoms like headaches, shortness of breath, or dizziness. In more severe cases, it can cause lung damage and inflammation if it comes into contact with the eyes.
3: When an ozone warning is issued, it is unsafe to engage in vigorous exercise or spend prolonged periods outdoors. Ozone can impair lung function, so individuals with respiratory or heart issues, children, and the elderly should exercise extra caution. Furthermore, on days with a high ozone index, it is advisable to keep windows closed to prevent outside air from entering.
2: Remember, unlike fine dust, ozone cannot be filtered by masks. The best defense against ozone is adopting an eco-friendly lifestyle.

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1: On this Seoul Smarts, the Child Identification Fingerprint Database. Data shows that the highest number of missing child reports are made between March and May. You can register your child's fingerprint and personal details online at the Agency for Children, Women, and Disabled website, Anjun Dream,at www.safe182.go.kr, their smartphone app, or in person at your nearest police station. You must have a family relation certificate as well as ID to register your child's fingerprints. Foreigners residing in Korea can also register and can ask for help in doing so at their child's daycare center, kindergarten, or school.
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During a season where there is more outdoor fun, the more risk there is for a wildfire. When you go on a hike or trip, it's best not to bring any flammable devices that might cause forest fires, such as lighters and matches. Cook outdoors only in designated areas. Double-check to see if the fire has been completely put out after using an inflammable device. If you discover a wildfire, immediately call 119, 112, or your local district office in order to extinguish the fire before it gets bigger. Great forest fires can be prevented with a little awareness and preparation.

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I'll be back to you guys in a minute. We're back. I brought my pencil. Give me something to write on.

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1: Washing our hands regularly and thoroughly has become an important practice in our everyday lives. Here are six steps to follow to make sure you get the most out of your hand washing routine.
2: 1. Rub hands palm to palm.
1: 2. Rub the back of the hands with the opposite palm. Repeat for both hands.
2: 3. Rub palm to palm with fingers interlaced.
1: 4. 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Repeat for both hands.
2: 5. Rub each thumb clasped in the opposite hand using a rotational movement.
1: And 6. Rub fingertips into the palm of the opposite hand to clean under your fingernails. Repeat for both hands.
3: Let's stay healthy this season by keeping our hands clean.
4: Being the last stretch of the spring season, May is usually a time characterized by poor air quality.
5: In response, the Ministry of Environment has been implementing a set of regulations divided into stages depending on the level of air quality.
4: Level 1 begins with limiting outdoor activity and wearing a mask. Levels 2 and 3 will have cars with odd-numbered license plates on the road on odd-numbered dates and vice versa for even numbers.
5: In Level 4, a warning will be issued for all children and seniors to stay indoors. And in Level 5, school times will be altered.
4: Simply put, keep mindful this month of air pollution levels and remain indoors when possible.

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